0: All right, now come on. You put your right hand in, you put your right hand out. You put your right hand in and you shake it all about.
1: You do the hokey pokey and you turn yourself around. And that's what it's all about.
0: You put your left hand in.

0: All right, get ready now.
1: 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You put your head in and you shake it all about.
2: You do the hokey pokey and you turn yourself around. That's what it's all about.
1: You put your whole self in, you put your whole self out. You put your whole self in.

0: was a nest.
1: There was a nest.
0: The prettiest nest.
1: The prettiest nest.
0: That you ever did see.
1: That you ever did see.
0: Well, a nest on the twig, and the twig on the branch, and the branch on the tree, and the tree

0: said Miss Polly put her straight to bed. He wrote a prescription for a pill, pill, pill.
1: That'll make her better. Yes, it will, will, will.
0: Don't worry, Miss Polly. Your dolly will get better. The doctor will help.

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0: How many are left?
1: There was one in a bed, and the little one said,

Puff that mighty dragon, he ceased his fearless roar. His head was bent in sorrow, green scales fell like rain. Puff no longer went to play along the cherry lane without his lifelong friend,